long right, gotta take a long right, long right. 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
1: 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Fuck what you deserve, get what you negotiate. 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
2: 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You know, everybody's got their own way of doing anything.

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1: Drink.
0: Sit down.
1: Drink.
0: Stand up.
1: Drink.
0: Pass out.
1: Drink.
0: Wake up.
1: Drink.
0: Fade it.
1: Drink.
0: Fade it.
1: Drink.
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